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They're the child who dies in war. And the need of help gets stronger. 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

0: 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Songs in XXL.
1: 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Know then that it is.

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And when you make the kule on a, you know, pono there, it's going, it's like kind of automatic kind of. You don't need talk, the stuff going happen. 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

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She's fine as hell, she's about the dough. 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And money, money she making. 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Make you wanna touch her, wanna taste her. Have you lusting for her? Going crazy, face it.

0: 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But who's making the rules? Who's got the right to choose?
1: Is it you? You or even you? Then throw your stone. Come on.
0: Millions of people with their own brain. They got eyes to see and ears to hear. So don't force on them with your golden rules. You might be wrong and you might lose.
1: It's quite okay if you don't like the sound, but don't you judge if it's hot or not. Cause

beneath the stains of time. The feelings disappear. You are someone else.